0: just can't get enough of.
1: Man, I feel like a woman.
0: 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Thanks to Sinclair Meats AFL Footy Pack. 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On Ballarat's own, 3DA.
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0: happening in Ballarat. It's on 3BA's Ballarat Today. Coming up Monday when the show returns, question, is privatisation the reason for the poor state of our roads? I'll ask that of Council CEO Evan King. Robin Hunter joins me from Robin's Nest Animal Rescue to explain their cat capacity woes ahead of a rather unique fundraiser. We'll reconnect with Ballarat installation artist Amanda Weston. This time she's about to transform an historic central Victorian woolshed. And Monday wouldn't be Monday without him. Roland returns. This time Mr. Rocchicelli contends if we can continue to shop online in such numbers, we'll end up with the shopping we deserve.
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0: Ballarat time, 3BA 102.3 with better music and more of it. Huey Lewis and the news, Power of Love and BTO, Backman Turner Overdrive, who are coming to Australia. Yep, you heard correctly. They're on their way down under and they're going to bring you a big tour of their greatest hits. You ain't seen nothing yet. 21 away from 7PT and the big show. Speaking of seen nothing yet, perhaps you're preparing to head down the Western Freeway this morning to old Melbourne town for the AFL Grand Final Parade. Brizzy, Fremantle, painting the town in a cavalcade of colours as they flock to the parade, but they won't be the only colourful characters. In a footy first, the Wiggles will add further colour to the traditional Grand Final Eve procession, joining teams in the parade in a big red ute.
1: There are tens of thousands of people who are going to be here in a few hours' time. They've come from Brisbane, they've come from WA, some crossing the Nullarbor by car, some by bus, and they really are in for a treat here today for the parade. There's so much in store for them. Even a performance here at Melbourne Park by the Wiggles before the motorcades will get on their way, going through the city and then ending up at Footy Fest in front of the MCG there at Yarra Park for the presentation of the players and the cup. Two very different stories here, of course, for the Dockers. This is only their second grand final, the first in more than a decade. So this is all going to be fresh for them. Meanwhile, for the Lions, they have done this now 4 years in a row and they're trying to repeat what they've been doing. Coming in and